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A broken heart is all that's left. I'm still fixing all the cracks.

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If I was young, I could wake outside your school, 'cause your face is like the cover of a magazine.

0: You think, you realize that when you lose them, never let them escape, cause time is flying in a one-way direction. In a one-way direction.
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